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0: That was Let Me Be Your Man from Blood Sugar. 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

0: That was Blood Sugar with Trebuchet from their new album Gut Feeling. 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

I ponder of something great. My lungs will fill and then deflate. They fill with fire, exhale desire. I know it's dire, my time today. I have these thoughts, so often I ought to replace that slot with what I once bought. Cause somebody stole my car radio, and now I just sit in silence. Sometimes quiet is violent. I find it hard to hide it. My pride is no longer inside. It's on my sleeve, my skin will scream, reminding me of who I killed inside my dream. I hate this car that I'm driving. There's no hiding for me. I'm forced to deal with what I feel. There is no distraction to mask what is real. I could pull the steering wheel. I have these thoughts, so often I ought to replace that slot with what I once bought. Cause somebody

ponder of something terrifying, because this time there's no sound to hide behind. To find over the course of a human existence, one thing consists of consistence, and it's that we're all battling fear. Oh dear, I don't know if we know why we're here. Oh my, too deep.

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That was Let Me Be Your Man from Blood Sugar. Blood Sugar will be performing live here on the Maker Radio stage on Thursday, August 27th. 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Next up, performing live at the Chico City Plaza, here's Rainbow City Park doing Provincial.

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0: I saw Puppet at Tang's with a mullet and a popsicle. 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

0: That was Blood Sugar with Trebuchet from their new album Gut Feeling. 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

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You're beautiful, but you're gonna slip away like that.

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You're higher the first time. You're higher too many days since. We've met before, don't be disappointed. We've met before, don't be disappointed. Keep, don't keep me. It's the new past. It's the new past. Holding you is like the new past. Holding you is like the new past. What's going, what's going? I'm not leaving. We'll work the many ways, the many, many ways. Yeah, talking so like that. Talking so like that. The many ways, the many ways, the many ways, the many ways. SL, the many ways. Eyes like lotus leaves. No, not even like. Lotus leaves. Eyes like lotus leaves. No, not even like.

flies like lotus leaves, no, not even like. It's quite decided how the boy can figure. It's quite decided how the boy can figure. Changing it. Two beats and the boy can figure. Everything going that way. I found you. It's quite decided how the boy can figure. Two beats and the boy, the sun, the M, the sun, the M. It's okay calling. It's like two beats and the boy can figure. Finally, I thought about you to like the ninth degree. I thought about you to like the ninth degree. Two beats and the beautiful and checkered, the end, beautiful and checkered, E fade, E fade, beautiful, close the door, beautiful and checkered, 50, beautiful and checkered, E fade, she came in under, she kept things happening in a silent way, I'm better like this, in a silent way, I'm for your love, I left it, I'm sure, you set the scene, I should, but you set the scene, I can dance, miss that loop, but I can dance, I can, you set the scene by chance.

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You and me in the sea, nothing happened. But you, 83, 83, I thought maybe I'm one night, take it, sorrow.

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0: That was Blood Sugar with Trebuchet from their new album Gut Feeling. 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
1: My name's Love Mo, and I hope you like what I wrote. This is a little poem called That Mic. Sorry, I need my phone. My poems are super long. I forget them in the instant, give the credit to my bong. And I don't know why I try to fight it and then go hide right behind it. Like, you can't see, you don't know that I like it. Like, Nate, you right behind it. It's protecting you. Clearly it's something that you like to do. Don't be scared, babe, put away your shame. I prepared for the heat, but now my feet won't let me leave the shade. Behind in my spine, my back, I feel a knife. No coincidence, it just didn't happen twice. You gotta ask yourself those uncomfortable questions. And I'm forever chasing wealth, and no, I don't get happiness from nothing but Nathan when I'm chasing greatness. Late for this shit, not me, no, not never. Built for the beat, yeah, you know this verse was. Depends who I'm talking to, I'm a different person. When I really like that, just code switch, cause I'm black. Sometimes fam, sometimes I talk deeper around men. Not saying I go by they, them, but when am I me? Sounds like a dumb question, cause when am I not? Energy been bending on my will, now they plotting on my drop. Like your boy gonna flop or choke, fuck the cops, they can hang from a rope. Rebel at heart, but my heart wants to be a part of the team. I know I love fighting, but without passion, what does it mean? Or better yet, what is it worth? Even the first birth was cursed, so how you expect me to be perfect? I couldn't even rhyme that perfect. I'm really not trying to say I'm like that perfect. I wouldn't talk to you how I talk to me. So when you do, the disrespect hit differently. Instantly regret any hate Nate let climb under his skin. Start fucking with his head. Confident that I'm a boss ass bitch. Fuck me, you gon' see this what it is. Every OG told me to be ruthless. True to my roots, soon it'll be twisted. Blink, once you gonna miss it, my story of fame. In competition with myself, I'm sorta insane. I met the mic one night, we talked all night long. Melodies and beats, freestyles and songs. And they want you to know that they want me to grow. Now you know the name. The mic met Nate, but Love Mo's on stage.

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0: That was Let Me Be Your Man from Blood Sugar. 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

0: This E.D. Johnson, renowned in European art circles for years, he is bizarrely better known for his rock folk musical act in America called Der Fruitbats. Fruitbats? Fruitbats. Johnson, willkommen. The retrospective at the Tate London, the explosive first showing at Berlin Biennale, and the main stage at Pickathon 2010. What has been the highlight for you and why?
1: I had a really good egg sandwich in 2022.
0: Why do you think America is so unaware of your fine art output?
1: My work is very psychosexual.
0: Is there an overarching theme to your work besides the darkest depths of the depraved soul of mankind?
2: Could be.
0: Und why circles?
1: What circles? I don't see them as circles.
0: Do you dream?
1: I have yet to, but I'd like to try.
0: Now, Johnson, finish the sentence. Success has been
1: wild fucking ride, man.
0: Yes. Wild fucking ride.
3: Very good.
0: Where do you find your inspiration?
1: Inspiration is, I'm inspired by the word inspiration.
0: Oh.
1: Probably first and foremost.
0: Okay, now, what can we expect from your next mysterious piece?

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0: That was Blood Sugar with Trebuchet from their new album Gut Feeling. 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

0: Hey, I got a special, special joint for y'all right now. This is Lil Yachty and V's, and this is Sorry Not Sorry. So go ahead and turn y'all radios all the way up and listen loudly. Here y'all go.
1: Yeah, gang, gang. Today I ain't in the mood. I don't want your I'm cool. 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Everybody know you a goof. 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I'm sorry, not sorry, like Beyonce. 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Too high, pouring on the jet plane. She smoking my for a vacay. Free real, pouring up in the chain gang. 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And my wrist all green, like my watch face. My bankroll.

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